such is life, though, it's just a psycho. 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It's macro, micro. Crack your atom and let your light glow. One day you could be the king of pop, and the next one just be wacko Michael. It's human nature, just like he told us. Let's face reality, crack the cycle.

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0: Hey, hey. Now, we're international, so international. International, so international.
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0: 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This is a really good audience. This. You seem to know these songs as well. I'm very pleased with that.
1: Any time, Chubby Boy. Two. I know I could lie.

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The ghost of Dirty Dick is still in search of Little Nell. It's what it is. It's what it is now.